0: 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Van belegen radio tot actualiteit. Blues, rock, Hollands, noem maar op. Evenweken op zondag van 8 tot 10 gaat lekker zo op je lokale omroep.
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2: 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Luister lokale omroep Goorlen.
3: What's the deal, dude? What's the deal? Well, as a matter of fact, even last night's statement of non-vulgarity got me a little
4: tight. Really? Yeah. No loyalty oath tonight? Is that the deal?
3: Well, the thing is that they all think there's an insult upon them.
4: Who?
3: Stuff like that. It's like an insult upon everybody.
4: They're the ones who wrote in the contract.
5: You know, it's like a passive love. Yeah, you know, when there's a hand on
3: I'm just telling you what happened.
4: Okay, I got two good loyal deals on tape. Listen, want to get an idea how tense it is in Jacksonville?
5: Yeah.
4: We don't even get to do the loyalty oath here.
5: Why?
3: They got tense last night about the loyalty oath.
5: Oh, no.
3: Mainly what it was is because what you said, we won't say penis, when we say this, we say that.
5: And according to what the laws of the great state.
3: And the cat that ran that joint is standing behind the stage, and he heard that.
6: If you don't say penis in there, it'll probably be all right.
5: Rod.
6: You
5: can't say anything.
6: Hulk. Because penis is loose.
5: Hulk.
4: Look, let's do our loyalty oath in here before we go out.
5: It won't be the same.
4: I got two great ones on tape, so we don't need to do it.

0: Me flakes. Then scrambled egg, bacon, sausages, tomatoes, scrambled
1: toast, egg, bacon, sausage, coffee, tomatoes,
0: scrambled toast. Marmalade. I like marmalade. Coffee. Marmalade, I like marmalade. Yes, porridge, nice. Any cereal, I like all cereal. Yes, porridge, nice.
1: Oh, God.
0: Any cereal, I like all cereal. Yes, porridge, nice.
1: Oh, God.
0: Any cereal, I like all cereal. Yes, porridge, nice.

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0: You know what I mean, John?
1: 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He's sort of, gets ready for the gig. When driving on the road, he has a sleep.
0: Ho-ho.
1: I've got all the electrical stuff. I can't bother with that. So, it's a bit of electrical.

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1: 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Back to work. Are you ready?
2: I'm ready. You ready?
1: I'm ready. Are you ready?
2: Yes, she's ready too.
1: They're ready.
2: You ready too?

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0: Oscar Moore guitar, Johnny Miller bass, and Nat King Cole doubling on piano and tonsils. Double groovy there, boys. Say, Nat, I know that every chance you get, you give a break to a promising young vocalist. Of course, I'm not so young and not so promising, but couldn't I sing one with you, Nat? Please, hey?
1: Okay.
0: Folks, Nat is thinking it over. He's looking down at the keyboard. I'm in. I get to sing with the famous King Cole Trio.

0: someone exactly like you. Now, why should we spend money on a show or two?
1: That's, that gets a free ticket.
0: No one does the love scenes exactly like you.
2: You make me feel so grand. I want to hand the world to you.
0: You seem to understand each foolish little scheme I'm scheming, dream I

Actually, this is a song that David Bowie and Iggy Pop wrote a while ago. And David and I recorded it on his last David Bowie Tonight's album. We're gonna do that together tonight. I want everybody, listen, I want you to sway with me. And we're gonna sing it together tonight.

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The ultimate hero of low frequency. The divine intergalactical bass drum. Connecting the tribes of our solar systems. If we could communicate from our tiny piece of solar driftwood into another galaxy, what would we say? We can send out pictures, symbols, chemical formulas, or language. The magic of music is a sign of consciousness that could be understood on far-flung worlds, billions of light years from our horizon. Music is an interstellar language from a highly insignificant planet, one of nine in our system, which sails through time and space till the next one, the next inevitable big bang.

0: than a fool over you. Don't make no difference what the people south do. In my heart, you know I love you. I'm always telling you, little girl, I tell you, I'm crazy about you.
1: You're all right.
0: I'm falling over you.
1: You're all right.
0: I don't care why you go.
1: Love you.

0: tell you, sonny boy, it's nobody but, it's nobody but, it's nobody but,
1: Johnny boy.
0: I don't want you, nobody but you.